0: 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Gibua Jolo ka Queen of Rock and Soul, Rock and Roll Mvololo. 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
1: Here is the Jamaica, Nicolas,
3: Becker, Belcom, Settle Lecca, Sadin, Kutuanica, Snokolan, and a bush about the school and Yanis Locally. Dango Bolito. Shop against on a school and Yan, the Seria Fam Dumela? 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
1: While there have been calls in some circles that I should resign, nothing in the Constitutional Court judgment compels me to resign my office. The Constitutional Court made no finding of any kind regarding my alleged conduct. Instead, a Constitutional Court judgment reinforces the principles, the rights and processes underpinning our constitutional order. This explicitly includes the right to take the report of the independent panel on review. I therefore respectfully want to make it clear that I will not resign.
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2: Our default position is always to keep schools open and only close schools in exceptional circumstances, but we are mindful of the severity of the warnings in place. We will continuously monitor and evaluate the situation to ensure that schools can reopen as soon as possible, which is currently expected to be on Wednesday, the 13th of May, 2026.
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3: 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This includes the districts of Amathole, Chrisani, Sarah Batman, OR Tambo, as well as the Buffalo City Metropolitan Municipality. 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
4: Growth in Arona and Irfa, a very good economic impact to our district. Elo Reng, Ratlokhona, who employ about Wabararo, who hectare. 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Elo Reng, Ratlowa, people who are going to come and work here. And Eo, Kioner Tuxang, Rebona, Renale growth.

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4: I will not resign. To do so would be to preempt a process defined by the Constitution. To do so would be to give credence to a panel report that unfortunately has grave flaws. To do so would be to abdicate the responsibility that I assumed when I became President of the Republic. To resign now would be to give in to those who seek to reverse the renewal of our society, the rebuilding of our institutions, and the prosecution of the end to prosecution.
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4: 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I do so out of respect for the Constitutional Court judgment and the principles of judicial review that it reiterates and reinforces. I also do so in fulfillment of the rights and obligations and processes contained in our Constitution.
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5: 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We expect the Speaker to continue to establish the impeachment committee, to refer the Palapala report established by Chief Justice Cyril Lenyomo to the impeachment committee as directed by an order of the Constitutional Court, and she must not allow herself to succumb to this.
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3: Enwa ke mmedi wa DA boemong ba naha Karabo Gagau a phethela tlaleho ena e tlhophisitsweng ke Busibopela Pretoria. 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
1: Talking to workers, workers are angry. And when talking to even to the affiliate, to COSATU, you can see that the federation itself is not happy about this. And workers at large, nationally, they're not happy about this. That is how far we've gone. And the feedback that we get from the workers that we need to fight and we will use all everything we have to protect our rights and to protect basically those benefits that we fought for.
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1: Yes, the government has been very generous with us. They have funded, they've given us 20 million to implement the VAR. And we are in the process, like at this current NEC that's going on now, we are going to finalize the approval of that budget and then so that we can start with the work. Just to say that the work has been going on for the past 7 months or so. So it's not that we will be starting. And the target, fortunately this morning, the referees, the guys who are in charge of it, are targeting that by when the next season starts, that VAR will be up and running.
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2: Yes, you know, our president is really a sports lover one, but he's also very patriotic. Obviously, that's why he became president. But he has made it clear that he should clear out his diary. He has sent me a letter to the effect. And when I was in Mexico, they're so excited. Even Americans are excited to be with him in Mexico. And he's excited to be there. But the Mexican people are super excited to have our president there, but we're more excited to have him there in South Africa.
0: Moambasadara wa Amerika kwa nolapeng Leo Bozell o lakaleditse setlhopha sa Bafana Bafana katlego dipapading tseo tsa mogope wa lefatshe.
3: Of course, we wish Bafana Bafana the very, very best. I told one of your players, I bet you're going to be better than you thought you were. I think that people have, now team players have got confidence in themselves. But I'm going to root, and the whole world is going to root for South Africa. I mean, just think about that. When you have the whole world rooting for you, you're going to have that. And the United States, as I said, we will be front and center until we play you. And if we ever play you, that rooting is going to end.
0: Dipapadi tsa metlheng tsa naga ena go kenyeletswa le tse ileng tsa e ba le seabo dipapading tsa mogope wa lefatshe ka 2010 di tla bapala kgatlhanong le tsa metlheng tsa Mexico papading ya matšhaba ya setswalle. 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
4: Great memories. It takes us back to 2010. First World Cup in home soil, first World Cup in Africa, which was very historic. And you know, also the World Cup, the 2010 World Cup was voted one of the best World Cups you know, in the history of the World Cup. So something that you have to appreciate as well. And for us, those who got the opportunity to play, is to continue as well to serve football, is to continue as well to advocate for football in different platforms as well.
0: Papadi eo ya setswalle e tla bapalwa ka la robedi kgweding e tlang e leng matsatsi a mararo fela go thakgoa dipapadi tsa mogope wa lefatshe. 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
5: This is the same team that played COSAFA and we won COSAFA and we added maybe few players, so we wanted them to mingle and get to know each other very well, and technically so if you look at this team, the entire team, we have two players that that went to the World Cup. So it is a balance of having the younger ones, because we are well aware that there is COSAFA coming again towards December time.
0: Mamedi, re fitisa mabenkele, re tlotla re phetela hang ka moraona.
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5: For that Senegal, they're a little bit physical and they're big. Same goes with Ghana, arrogant, they think they dominate and all of that. Maybe Algeria more or less are like us, but these are the teams that we did our small analysis on them, but we think we can come out in that group.
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1: To do so would be to preempt a process defined by the Constitution. To do so would be to give credence to a panel report that unfortunately has grave flaws. To do so would be to abdicate the responsibility that I assumed when I became President of the Republic. To resign now would be to give in to those who seek to reverse the renewal of our society, the rebuilding of our institutions and the prosecution of the end to prosecution.
0: Ditaba di sa le jalo batšha ba bang ba Johannesburg ba re ba tsietsa qeto ya moporesidente Ramaphosa ya go se itokolole mosebetsi malebana le pharela e polaseng ya gae ya phalaphala.
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3: Looking at the state of other political parties that are prevalent, it's there's no concrete or rather other leader that we see to be fit of this position that he is fulfilling or that he is presiding in at this current.
0: Dikolo tsohle profensing ya Western Cape di kwetswe ka jeno ka lebaka la maemo a mabe a legodimo a aparetseng profensi ena. 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
4: Our default position is always to keep schools open and only close schools in exceptional circumstances. But we are mindful of the severity of the warnings in place. We will continuously monitor and evaluate the situation to ensure that schools can reopen as soon as possible, which is currently expected to be on Wednesday, the 13th of May, 2026.
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5: There is every reason why we should have the right knowledge acquisition. We need to fine-tune the whole ecosystem around education. In Kenya, we have had to review the education system and to make it competence-based.
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1: Let's go to the biggest drive. Let's go to the biggest drive. Let's go to the biggest drive. Let's go to the biggest drive. Let's go to the biggest drive. Let's go to the biggest drive. Let's go to the biggest drive. Let's go to the biggest drive. Let's go to the biggest drive. Let's go to the biggest drive. Let's go to the biggest drive. Let's go to the biggest drive. Let's go to the biggest drive. Let's go to the biggest drive. Let's go to the biggest drive. Let's go to the biggest drive. Let's go to the biggest drive. Let's go to the biggest drive. Let's go to the biggest drive. Let's go to the biggest drive. Let's go to the biggest drive. Let's go to the biggest drive. Let's go to the biggest drive. Let's go to the biggest drive. Let's go to the biggest drive. Let's go to the biggest drive. Let's go to the biggest drive. Let's go to the biggest drive. Let's go to the biggest drive. Let's go to the biggest drive. Let's go to the biggest drive. Let's go to the

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2: I have therefore decided to proceed to take the independent panel's report on review on an expeditious basis. I do so not out of disrespect for Parliament or its processes, but to affirm the need for such findings to be correct in law and in fact, especially where Parliament's work would be based on and informed by a report I believe is flawed. I do so out of respect for the Constitutional Court judgment and the principles of judicial review that it reiterates and reinforces. I also do so in fulfillment of the rights and obligations and processes contained in our Constitution.
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3: Here's the reality. The reality is that the president has been implicated in a transaction that he himself has confirmed is that of a couch with cash on his farm, which is not of legal tender. Now, if there's any South African that was going to be found with any cash on their land or property with cash for a transaction which is not of legal tender, they'll be arrested.
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4: 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Of course, I'm not surprised because all the three ministers have been together here round the clock, monitoring every minute and making sure that it happens.
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2: 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The fact that the prices are high are also made worse by the fact that every year when there's a currency fluctuation, that also impacts the price that we pay. For South African companies, that has become unaffordable business. I mean, I think what we're talking about here, talking about 5 to 10% fluctuation within 1 year, and who bought technology for R1 million last month. This month you might be paying R1.2 million. And most of the South African companies are struggling to keep up with all those escalation costs, which you cannot budget for. So that's the biggest challenge we see with technology today. And as well as the new ones that are coming up, it also makes it difficult to say, what is the right technology for me as a business? So that's the biggest challenge is still be born on.
0: Khaitsela ka ha ke tsebo hey ka re hle go ka nwa rena ena le bothata teko jalo ka ho bua taba hore phapano taba ya chelete hore na technology re kwa ka bokae e ka ba ka phapano e golo tabeng ya 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
2: You know, the biggest problem ka homegrown technology, I'll call it that. It's like the Golo Yakari, South Africa, I think problem is not on the brands, right?
0: Yeah.
2: Because you're used to buying a BMW, if somebody wears a Golo which is homegrown, nobody's gonna buy it. And technology is suffering the same problem where
0: sure.
2: people are used to those international brands. Regardless of a South African technology brand doing exactly the same job, but Taba Rekan technology, I'll call it maybe they just, you know, brand conscious, I guess, you know. And I think that's the biggest challenge that homegrown technologies are suffering from. The fact that you are unknown, the fact that you are local, and the fact that I think, let's be honest, in South Africa, a lot of people think, associate affordable things. That's why your home, the quality is not good. And I think that is the biggest challenge. Once we solve that, then maybe retail lapping.
0: Yeah, I was going to talk about the strana when I was going to talk about the hang. I was going to talk about the sona. 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
2: 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So uthola hore bana le batho ba sebetsang di banking mo di dijara tse dintsi because ba dula and they don't move on. But then the problem that you end up with is that the day motho a tlabile a retire, there's no one else to take over the old technology. And I think a lot of the banks and other regulated industries they stay away from that. However, to hore bakinye investment abone in one risk asset, and then by the time the person retires, nobody else can look after the technology that was built homegrown. I think that's the biggest challenge that we see as well with some of these regulated industries. Mm.
0: Jalo kgwebo tse nyane di ka etsa jwang kgetsera ka nkeletse ke kgwebo e nyane ke bone motho e mong a lalala ka subscription ya ntho e bonolo Zoom kgwebo ya hae o tla ba etsa ka ntho e kareng Google 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
2: yeah No, ke nnete wa tseba technology is very expensive, especially how le kgwebo e nnyane. But I think for me, the options di ngata ka ntle ka mo. Like, as a small business, you have to do your research. There's so many, even Zoom, Teams, all of those technologies, di na le competitors which are much cheaper. So people are just not doing the research, and then they just go for the ones that have the biggest marketing budgets that are out there. But I don't think as a small business you have to suffer, because there are options out there. I mean, for example, something like Google Meet, it's much cheaper than what you would pay for Zoom or for Teams if you're a small business. Myself, as a individual, I can actually sign up for that. You know, it's the same as paying for a Netflix account. So basically, there are options. People just need to do research, and that's what I found.
1: Boso akare le boya holo ban re tla buisana hape na kong etlang wena mong ha diteko re le buile.
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6: Team that played COSAFA and we won COSAFA and we added maybe few players, so we wanted them to mingle and get to know each other very well. And tactically so, if you look at this team, the entire team, we have two players that went to the World Cup. So it is a balance of having the younger ones, because we are well aware that there is COSAFA coming again towards December time.
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2: The lack of conscience, and we expected it. So the economic freedom fighters anticipated earlier in the afternoon that is going to be taking the Phalaphala report on judicial review. And we outlined to the people of South Africa that they must remember that it is the same individual who submitted a review application in 2022 and then withdrew it because he thought that he had politically succeeded in stifling it through an unconstitutional majority vote. And he has done exactly that now. He's maneuvering the judiciary on the basis that he's trying to undermine the constitutional court. Referral of the impeachment, the Phalaphala report to the impeachment committee.
0: Ditaba di sa letswalo mo presidente Ramaphosa o re tlaleho ya moifo e kemetseng wa bafuputse e malebana le pharela ena ya Phalaphala e na le diphosophoso. 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
3: I have therefore decided to proceed to take the independent panel's report on review on an expeditious basis. I do so not out of disrespect for Parliament or its processes, but to affirm the need for such findings to be correct in law and in fact, especially where Parliament's work would be based on and informed by a report I believe is flawed. I do so out of respect for the Constitutional Court judgment and the principles of judicial review that it reiterates and reinforces. I also do so in fulfillment of the rights and obligations and processes contained in our Constitution.
0: Ho tsa moruo re lekola tshebetso ya ranta papisong le ditšhelete tsa dinatse di mebarakeng ya matšhaba. 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
1: 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I'm confident that together, as a nation, we will strive, we will progress, and we will overcome our challenges and difficulties. 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
2: 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outlined to the people of South Africa that they must remember that it is the same individual who submitted a review application in 2022 and then withdrew it because he thought that he had politically succeeded in stifling it through an unconstitutional majority vote, and he has done exactly that now. He's maneuvering the judiciary on the basis that he's trying to undermine the constitutional court's referral of the impeachment, the Phalaphala report, to the impeachment committee.
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3: 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Passengers are encouraged to consult the AXA mobile app or their respective airlines for the latest flight information.
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1: 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I'm confident that together, as a nation, we will strive, we will progress, and we will overcome our challenges and difficulties. I remain here and am not resigning.
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2: All alternative routes into the area are currently inaccessible. Gift of the Givers will increase its operations today as the number of people impacted continues to rise into the thousands.
0: Go tsa matšhaba tonagolo ya Brithani Keir Starmer e tobane le kgatelelo e maatla ya gore e itekole mosebetsing ka mora sephetho se phoqang sa dikgetho sa moga wa gabo go phatlhalala le Brithani bekeng e e fetileng. 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
3: The big thing to focus on for people in terms of the next few hours, let alone weeks and months, is the cabinet meeting that will take place here first thing Tuesday morning UK time. It's the weekly cabinet meeting. The number of MPs now at 70 plus calling for him to go, but there are more than 400 members of the Parliamentary Labour Party. So, you know, leaving aside that 70, there is this silent majority. Many of them won't yet have made up their minds, and there will be almost without doubt a significant number of them who will be very fearful of what a leadership contest might mean.
0: Dida ba tsena tsa hora ya leshome e tsona di fella mona tse talatela tsena e tla batsa hora ya leshome le motsomong tse o tla di ballwa ke tsietsi mogwaladi.
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1: 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So our members from organized crime have been investigating this case since then. It was opened in November 2025. It's then that we decided that no, now we've got strong evidence that we can arrest the suspects. The three of them are expected to appear at Ekwaha Funding Magistrate tomorrow. 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
0: Mulaudi wa Crime Information Management and Analysis Center CIMAC ka bokhutswane ka hare ho SAPS station sa sepolesa sa Zonke Sizwe Gauteng o kene lebokoseng la o teka bopaki ka pele ho Commission ya Matlanga. 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
2: All alternative routes into the area are currently inaccessible. Gift of the Givers will increase its operations today as the number of people impacted continues to rise into the thousands.
0: Moetapele wa Democratic Alliance Geordin Hill Lewis o re qeto ya moporesidente Cyril Ramaphosa ya ho lekola botjha tlaleho ya komiti e ikemetseng e neng e fuputsa taba ya Phalaphala ha ya lokela ho sebediswa e le mohato wa ho diehisa mosebetsi wa palamente. 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
3: Parliament should also now take urgent legal advice on the implications of this review, including whether the impeachment committee may and can proceed while the review is underway. Given the serious constitutional consequences, Parliament must take the South African people into its confidence by sharing that legal advice as soon as it is received. This matter must be handled lawfully, transparently, and with the constitutional seriousness it deserves.
0: What's up, Chapa? 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Yolande Nel wa BBC wa tlaleha.
4: The new parliamentary session opened with this legislation, which had wide cross-party support, passing with 93 votes to zero. It will see a special military tribunal set up in Jerusalem with trials to be live-streamed. A panel of judges will be able to hand down the death penalty by a majority vote. This is justice for the victims, the hostages, the families, and the entire people of Israel, a sponsor of the bill said. Rights groups opposed the death penalty on moral grounds, but also criticised special legal procedures, saying they remove the right to a fair trial. They claim some testimony has been extracted through torture, which Israeli authorities deny.
0: di tabatsana tsa ra ya le shumele motso mo di fella mona bo ra mamela tseding ho reng ya le shumele metso e meteng.

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1: This relief will be extended as assessments are concluded. The findings of the assessments have been submitted to SASSA as the agency mandated to provide humanitarian assistance, as well as the National Human Settlements Department. The weather conditions are set to start easing later today. We remind the public to please report service requests by the cities.
0: Dito tsa lekala la ditlolo tse tlhophisitsweng tsa molao Mpumalanga di tshwere babelaellwa ba dilemong tse pakeng tsa tse 46 le 60 ka diqoso tsa ho amoha baahi tjhelete ka mahahapa. 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
2: 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So our members from organized crime have been investigating this case since then. It was opened in November 2025. It's then that we decided that no, now we've got strong evidence that we can arrest the suspect. The three of them are expected to appear at Kwaggafontein magistrate tomorrow. Yes, for now they are facing extortion, so but we cannot roll out other charges.
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0: 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involvement in the theft of illicit drugs in Arrington, south of Johannesburg, in 2021.
2: Good afternoon to you, Dima, and to the listeners. So I think the most important thing about, Warrant Officer Makhane's testimony is that it needs to be understood with his role within the South African Police Service. So he says that he's somebody that is normally hired within the Fed to conduct interviews with suspects.

0: well as witnesses pertaining to very serious crime. But what we are seeing is that there is a deviation from his role in that function, in that on the day of the 9th of July 2021, he was called by Mr. Mashaba to come and assist him relating to this alleged drug bust that was to take place in Eritrea. So what we are seeing is that he somehow leaves his duties behind to go and attend a drug bust, which he has never actually done before. And the only sort of drugs he has managed to work with or intercepted relate to Dhaka. So what we are seeing is that he deviated from his role as, you know, his function as interviewing people, but went to a drug bust that was located firstly in Ekurhuleni, which subsequently moved to Johannesburg. So what the commissioners are actually asking him is that why did he feel the necessity to sort of, you know, comb through that crime scene on the day and subsequently even help Mr. Mashaba with that drug bust without calling the relevant authorities? So I think that line of questioning is in relation to that, in that these, you know, this one SAPS official as well as a traffic official actually may have compromised that crime scene by not actually calling the right expertise to come and help.
1: Mm-hmm. And then what was his response in regard to this?
0: I mean, Dima, he does concede to the fact that he was not the best placed person to operate a crime scene or, you know, just comb through that crime scene and do what he did. But I think what the evidence is showing that there may have been an ulterior motive, because that crime scene in Eritrea, Johannesburg, was so contaminated. Previous witnesses have even stated that there were so many fingerprints from either the logistics company and even him, Mr. Makhana, and also the processes that he followed. You know, the law would dictate, or police officials would dictate, that before a crime scene is even, combed through or even worked on, they are supposed to take pictures. But what we are finding is that Mr. Makhani did not even call the relative bodies to come and take pictures. But he himself did not even try and take pictures, but just opened this truck that had this large consignment. And only after the drugs he claimed fell out of the truck did he take the pictures. So you are seeing that this crime scene was compromised. You know, there was a lot of contamination, and also leading to questions as to why such an official who did not have the capacity nor the skills managed such a crime scene.
1: Well, Zba, thank you very much for your time. We have run out of time.
0: Thank you so
1: much for having me. 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
9: Eh, ke dumedise ntate Tshisa, ke dumedise le ba mamedi ba Lefedi FM.
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9: Ntate re qhubeka ka di high impact service delivery operations. The operations then are delivered by the mayor of the city of Johannesburg, Councillor Dada Morero. We check our compliance in Totting Ata. It's multidisciplinary, as on a JMPD, Kitabatadi bylaws, the Torbatubadi building control, we check out the building, the Nalidi planning, Nalidi floor planning, Ada Aqua Katula, Esa Tonenting or Ba Aqua Kayona. Sorry, the colleagues that City Power, but check out the illegal connections, they were Jobek Water Happy. And the little the operations, then Mare Maubani, Renali, Success Eholo, and Renali on Cosmo Street. And the little bit of the operations we observed for Cosmo Street, the old building, Holiday Inn. For Achille, the illegal structures right next to Building L. But if you have the informal traders, it's a bit more. Empa, if you a business informal within the city of Johannesburg, you need to prescribe any bylaws. So the structures that are happening on a plan, remitting to the city, and the way the Shabalang cutting is not in a good manner. So with the executive orders, executive mayor, we were able to really close the structures too. And in the retrograde, monitor Plek L, but not your Nafela, the whole inner city of Johannesburg.
0: Akompolele akontwetse ntate fihla ke potswa ka o qetela ka o tloela ha le potantse le kenela fumana batho ba ntse di structure tseo leng tseo e sentsona ba ahile a kona ne mo na hana fela ka ratoropo fela Johannesburg ne isi jwalo mana no sna motho a itsa ntwa e ratang kana kwa e ratang a fela tsa mantsa a fela batho bana ba aha mo ke boma le ba fumana hore ke boma ba ahile mo pela di hotel.
9: Harishaba 32, so kiddy business owners by Eileen Mobile Hotel. And then every so contacted to so the business owners didn't have a bona within the premises they are building. Empa no seba extender by aha the structures to by extended the building sabona. And of course as kitchen looked at the two, so if we extend the building now or cover the extra structures. So need to apply through the city of Johannesburg, through department development planning, building control, but already planning the sharp, because it compromises safety, not only one of the owners, but also public, and if the city has a man, a cover demand or Empa in this manner, solar permit from city, and that's why we took the decision of returning to the city structures there.
0: E ke le bona tate fihla jwale re ya kwana jwale ho joang ka baganni ba nweleng ntse le sebetsa jwa mmono na ntse re fumana batho ba khannang makolo e batauwe
9: 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This past week, retori 171. 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Not only o tlo tshwarwa ke rona maponesa o bane le fine or criminal record. 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But still, but since then, and that's why we're still going to maintain our zero tolerance approach towards drunk driving. 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
1: The Department of Home Affairs has described the Constitutional Court's judgment as a major victory in its efforts to restore the rule of law in South Africa's immigration system. The court confirmed that repeat asylum applications will not be allowed once an original application has been finally rejected. Home Affairs says the ruling will help prevent abuse of the asylum system and support broader immigration reforms. Minister of Home Affairs Leon Schreiber says the judgment affirms government's commitments to strengthen and rebuild the country's migration management system. This is Zine Buthelezi for SABC News in Johannesburg.
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2: 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The decrease in employment was mainly driven by community and social services with 206,000, construction 110,000, and transport 30,000.
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3: 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Yes, in the townships there are programs. Our inspectors have also are overstressed, as you know, that we do not have the necessary numbers and capacity, which we know that we are looking at how we can improve the capacity of our building inspectors so that we can enforce our bylaws, especially in the townships.
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4: HV lines was restored at Knysna, Woodville, Karata and Renendal, so the electricity supply to the majority of those areas is now fully functioning again. That Department of Housing is busy with assessing the damages on informal structure houses and also to assist in terms of providing of emergency shelter kits that is required at these areas. As at this point in time, we still have 650 people that is housed in halls.
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5: 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So I understand those functions in 3.1. All I'm asking is the kind of request that came to you from Chief Mashaba, that he needs assistance from you with a drug bust, where in paragraph 3 would it fall? If it doesn't, you can say it doesn't.
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6: The response from the Iranian side also suggesting that they are ready if there is an offensive against them. And of course, this, the backdrop to this, of course, is the fact that even though in the course of the last week we've had some slightly more positive noises from both sides, the president has consistently said that he would be willing to go back and start bombing Iran.
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0: you're welcome ke
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0: Lin Nakitakato Yaka, you hear, Mapaki. 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
1: I go no call the movie, I would deal on Missenia Hal, put like Yako to a moon. 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
1: 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I'm saying adventurously because that too cannot succeed. The principle of separation of powers is that the Constitution has acted, instructing the National Assembly to act in terms of the Constitution. It cannot be stopped by the executive represented by the President from doing its duties.
0: 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Sine Buthelezi o a tlaleha.
2: The Department of Home Affairs has described the Constitutional Court's judgment as a major victory in its efforts to restore the rule of law in South Africa's immigration system. The court confirmed that repeat asylum applications will not be allowed once an original application has been finally rejected. Home Affairs says the ruling will help prevent abuse of the asylum system and support broader immigration reforms. Minister of Home Affairs Leon Schreiber says the judgment affirms government's commitment to strengthen and rebuild the country's migration management system. This is Zinebo Telezi for SABC News in Johannesburg.
0: Le sedinyana la moraong ona le phatlaladitsweng ke Statistics South Africa le bontsha hore palo ya semmuso ya batho ba sa sebetseng e nyolohile ka peresente e le 1.2 ho tswa ho tse 31.4 kotareng ya bone ya monongwaha ho ya ho diperesente tse 32.7 kotareng ya pele ya selemo sena sa 2026. 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
3: 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The decrease in employment was mainly driven by community and social services with 206,000, construction 110,000, and transport 30,000.
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0: 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However humble, it is a real possession in the changing fortunes of time. Exercise caution in your business affairs, for the world is full of trickery. But let this not blind you to what virtue there is. Many persons strive for high ideals, and everywhere life is full of heroism. 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Neither be cynical about love. 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Take kindly the counsel of the years, gracefully surrendering the things of youth. Nurture strength of spirit to shield you in sudden misfortune, but do not distress yourself with imaginings. Many fears are born of fatigue and loneliness. Beyond a wholesome discipline, be gentle with yourself.
1: You are a child
0: of the universe. No less than the trees and the stars. You have a right to be here. And whether or not

0: Therefore, be at peace with God, whatever you conceive him to be, and whatever your labors and aspirations in the noisy confusion of life, keep peace with your soul. 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

0: 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Out of this 10.3 million ya bona, 3.9 million, they are not in education, employment, or, I mean, they are not in employment, education, or training. Era gore ba dutse, ba tsoga ba dutse every day ya bophelo ba bona.
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2: 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I'm saying adventurously because that too cannot succeed. The principle of separation of powers is that the Constitution has acted, instructing the National Assembly to act in terms of the Constitution. It cannot be stopped by the executive represented by the President from doing its duties.
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3: But the village has two boreholes that are currently experiencing technical challenges, and the municipal technical team has been dispatched to assess the situation and implement necessary repairs as a matter of urgency. Community members are encouraged to report all water supply concerns and other service delivery complaints to the municipal customer care toll-free number 0800-666-36.
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4: 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One name was Io Mike. Nahana Gana Kunuku and I ran on Jolly Peace and so let's understand. So like I am at the chance of someone named Mugan Kerry and Nancy Kilting and the Quena comment and pin. 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
16: 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Go let us pass my sofa tabo. I can give out the only two of it on Obaha, no, but I got to lay out. Get this one.
2: Yeah, we and I.
16: Huma. 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
2: Bye bye, Jerry.
16: Sharp skin,
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1: Tourism shapes the way the world looks at our continent. 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And what we now need to do is to change that narrative. And tourism is the instrument that we can use. 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
2: Langlaagte police have opened an inquest docket after bodies of 4-year-old twins were discovered from a shack that caught fire in Zamimpilo Langlaagte today. Several other shacks also caught fire, which was established around 9 a.m. and were destroyed. It is alleged that the twins were alone in the house when the incident happened at Zamimpilo informal settlement. Police members were busy with patrols in the area when they were stopped by members of the community and informed of a fire at Zamimpilo. On arrival, firefighters were already on scene and had extinguished the fire.
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4: 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You're ready to get well as you saw and just give me a try.
5: It was Bomali. 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
1: 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Statements were subsequently obtained from those present at the scene. Two separate cases of culpable homicide are under investigation, and the circumstances surrounding both accidents form part of ongoing police investigations. IPED has taken over investigations as both drivers are SAPS members.
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2: ALS paramedics are currently mobile to a factory that is well alight in the Dayal Road area of Clearwood, south of Durban. Now, at this stage, it's unknown exactly what is on fire. This is from the Pavilion Bridge where a smoke is billowing into the sky.
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3: There may be schools that need to remain closed due to infrastructure damage or access challenges caused by the storm, and they will request permission on a case-by-case basis. Any schools approved for closure will communicate directly with parents. Thank you to our school staff, officials and parents for the smooth implementation of the closures over the past week.
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4: 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The ANC clique therefore rejects attempts to remove a democratically elected president through opportunism and media trials and unconstitutional means.
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4: 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Ligger about the point that everybody came. When I only came, Jake, I said thing when the living Adi Valley, the cold Adi Valley, about the point the pill before they fell. Amen.
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5: The number of persons employed in the formal sector decreased by 189,000, and those employed in the informal sector decreased by 127,000. The decrease in employment was mainly driven by community and social services with 206,000, construction 110,000, and transport 30,000.
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6: We'll likely see more pain for the second quarter because of the war in the Middle East. Because it has an impact upon less tourists coming to South Africa, you know, because you've had major international transit hubs like Qatar, Dubai being seriously affected, tourism numbers for the Middle East already decreasing. But also the more devastating blow we're going to be feeling is because of the oil price skyrocketing, basically doubling, fuel prices similarly basically doubling, especially diesel. So that means when workers who are already highly indebted, who already spend about 40% of their salaries getting to work and so on,
4: ho ya ka dipalopalo tsena tse phatlaladitsweng ke Stats SA, batjha ba ntse ba tswella pele ho tobana le diphepetso tsena tsa tlhokeho ya mesebetsi. 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
7: You know, there's this change in terms of how business even operates now with this introduction of AI and so forth. Certain industries are still at risk, and this technology is evolving very fast. It's going to put a lot of pressure on the market at large. Depends on how even the unions are going to actually deal with it, or how we as a country are going to deal with it. But the reality is that things, unfortunately, might not get easy soon unless we do something about it.
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9: There's no need for panic or concern by anybody, and there's also no need for panic or concern by Mr. Honorable Mokgosi. We are diligent in the work that we are doing. We know exactly what we need to do, and we are still within the terms of reference. Should there have been a need for us to call Honorable Mr. Maloi, we would have done so. But there were no direct allegations that we picked up that warranted us calling him at that particular point in time. We don't think that much was going to turn on calling the HOD because we already had information in respect of the process or the role.
8: Moeteledipele wa DA mo profenseng Freddy Sonakile yo gape leng karolo ya komiti a re Mokgosi a ka se ba bolelele gore ba dire jang tiro ya bone le gore ba bitse dipaki dife.
10: The person is also the subject matter of this inquiry, is the one who wants to direct us on how to do our work. That for me is problematic. I think even if it was a political play that you wanted to bring in, I would say someone must write that letter, not him, because we're now looking at that letter in another light. And it's a very unfortunate letter because it comes way too late. He's already participated in the process. When he hears that there's a draft report, then you want to bring all the other technical issues. So for me, I felt that the letter was misinformed because that is still a draft.
8: SABC kgolagantse le babueledi ba ga Mokgosi fela ga ba tsibogela dipotso tsa rona. 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
14: ga ya mong yana mmuso o dira mmereko o pila ka the way that they are responding to the virus. Re bona gore with the experience re kry-ileng ka nako e ne re dila le COVID, we should be able to deal le hunter virus without

0: baoki ba ba gore ba romele go ilwetsa go ilo trainer for specialty training. And the department together to ba berekisana le the nursing council, they are not coming to the party so that we can ensure gore re kry a big number ya baoki ba e leng gore ba tlo kgona ba ilo trainer for the specialty. If you look at before COVID, there was a time in the nursing change the curriculum or the training. At that time, we spent about 4 years training for the specialty. And on that gap, and the biggest problem is that we are willing to be able to do it because the remuneration or salary study lecturers are the more legal and learning for light to medicine. So, I'm going to talk about experience for Baka Connor by low route and the qualification about Connor for Bataya Co because Puso have a dual bill.
1: Ke eng se lokelwang ho etswa ke lekala la private moholela mmuso e le ho ntlafatsa maemo a tshebetso wa baoki?
0: Tshwanetse ba tshwaragane mmogo. We need to be working together private le mmuso. 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At the moment ko private sector ba teng, but they are not well taken care of because they are abused. They are treated like batho ba e leng gore ga bana ditokelo, and yet ba bereka mo South Africa ba na le ditokelo like everybody else. So that is something that e leng gore tshwanetse se tlhokomele. And some of the private hospitals, they try and find ways around the Labor Relations Act in making sure gore ba thiba di-union gore di participate and di thuse babereki gore ba exercise the right tsa bone. So those are we must just make sure gore we stop the gatekeeping and open it up, open access gore those unions that are functioning ba kgone gore ba thuse babereki ka ditokelo tsa bone. And nurses should be paid better. We should be looking at the issue of the salary structure of manners. Those people who are going to university, they go for 4 years, and the salary of one at the moment is less than 300,000 kajar. It's very little for the amount of work in for a by dear. So we need the government, both the private, to review the current salary and the working conditions. And then as well, we must as well send people for training for, as we are saying, empowered nurses save lives. If our nurses are not going to be empowered, but also for by really honor ba offering the same system and labor to the communities that they serve.
1: Ntlheng ya disebediswa le gatello ya tshebetso ditseng tse fapaneng le sebetsana le taba ena jwang?
0: Mo e leng gore di a tlhagelela especially in the public sector, rona mo Gauteng we have been able to raise issues tsa rona le MEC even up to the point to the level ya ga premier mo dinakong tse dingwe. So rona mo Gauteng ra kgona gore we've been successful mo e leng gore ra kgona re dire. And the new MEC, Faith Mazibuko, she has had a couple of engagements le rona, really organized labor, and a couple of issues e leng gore we've managed to iron out and put on the table. So we are dealing with some of the issues on an ongoing basis. And that is important. You can't cover all the issues at once. So we need to make sure we have ongoing engagements with those who are responsible for health. Because without nurses, I can assure you, healthcare systems in the country, they will definitely collapse.
1: Ha re phetela puisano ya rona ke difitseo le leng motlotlo ka tsona le le mogatlo re shebile kabelo ya lona tshireletsong ya mesebetsi e tswang ke baoki naheng ena.
0: Africa Borwa has got one of the biggest antiretroviral treatment programs, and that program is run mainly by nurses. It is one of our biggest success stories in the country. We've got an antiretroviral treatment for Iranakibaoki. And we've got nurses who are CEOs in some of the hospitals, not only in Gauteng, but in

0: Mpumalanga as well. We are proud of those because they are showing that nurses can lead and nurses are doing well. Most of those hospitals that are led by nurses are not experiencing as many problems as we have seen in the public sector. They are doing very well. So those are just some of the gains that we've seen that we are proud of as DINOSA. And the fact that Mongwakeng O, we are celebrating 30 years having been established as a union about.
1: Ntate Masiboko, re lebohetse nako ya gago gagolo ka o buisana le rona tsatsing la kajeno go fitlhelela nakong e tlang. 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
1: There is every reason why we should have the right knowledge acquisition. We need to fine-tune the whole ecosystem around education. In Kenya, we have had to review the education system and to make it competence-based.
0: Iran. 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David Willis, BBC.
2: The big question now, do they resume negotiations or try to resume negotiations, or does this mark a return to hostilities? Iran clearly believes that it has considerable leverage over the US in these very crucial matters. And meanwhile, oil prices have risen again on expectation on the part of traders that they could now see a resumption of hostilities.
0: Netherlands. 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
3: One thing I would like to say is Spain did it in style and as planned. Of course, I'm not surprised because all the three ministers have been together here round the clock, monitoring every minute and making sure that it happens.
0: Britain. 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John Sutworth, BBC.
4: The big thing to focus on for people in terms of the next few hours, let alone weeks and months, is the cabinet meeting that will take place here first thing Tuesday morning UK time. It's the weekly cabinet meeting. The number of MPs now at 70 plus calling for him to go, but there are more than 400 members of the Parliamentary Labour Party. So, you know, leaving aside that 70, there is this silent majority. Many of them won't yet have made up their minds, and there will be almost without doubt a significant number of them who will be very fearful of what a leadership contest might mean.
0: Re kena ditabeng tsa nalane. 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
6: Whatever language that is used, whether it's facilitation or assistance, this is what you get.
7: Yes, if facilitation is. Facilitation
6: we
7: is saving.
6: Need to fight about this.
7: Facilitation is saving prison. Commissioners, you are there. I can't agree to leave my kids and go to jail for something that I didn't do. I didn't put blue lights. I must say, I can't. This is a commission of inquiry. You will be making recommendation. I will be sitting somewhere. And I won't see you with that. I will see you after 10 years or 50 years.
5: Dita kabem batona.
8: I thought I'm coming back again on Tuesday.
9: Your legal representatives will clarify to you, Mr. Mfetsi.
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1: 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So you can see that younger people are vulnerable, but it's the same with black Africans. Their unemployment rate has consistently been above national average.
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2: Tourism shapes the way the world looks at our continent. And too often, global narratives about Africa tend to focus on all the negative things. And what we now need to do is to change that narrative. And tourism is the instrument that we can use. It is the color that we can put to our continent. It is the shine that we can put to our continent and showcase our continent to the world.
0: Letona la temo John Steenhuisen le bolela hore le fapha le motshenga wa ho enta dikgomo tse ka bang dimilione tse 14 e le karolo ya leano la lona le leholohadi la ho enta. 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
3: City, one of the big things that people are going to be looking at this one is biologicals. We've seen what's happened now with the pressure price on fertilizers through the war in Russia and Ukraine, and now the closure of the Strait of Hormuz. That is driving up costs. Fuel prices driving up costs.
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4: Most of the American evacuees are being held at the National Quarantine Unit at the University of Nebraska in Omaha, while two, including one who is reportedly symptomatic, are being held at a biocontainment unit at Emory University in Atlanta, Georgia. Leadership at the Centers for Disease Control has indicated that the risk to the rest of the country remained low.
0: Batjha ba Afrika Borwa ba tswela pele ho angwa hampe ka ho fetisisa ke bothata ba tlhokeho ya mesebetsi. 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
6: Ba re botle hantle metsotso e mehlano ka morao hona ya busupa. 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
1: The entry level requirements for a young person to get a job is getting significantly and significantly more difficult. If you have to look at the numbers, only 4 in 10 people that are within the working age gap, right, that are employable, are participating in the labor market. And this isn't even an indicator that they have a dignified standard of living. For some people, this is part-time employment. For some people, it is informal sector employment. And the labor force participation rate is going down because the absorption rate is also going down.
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2: Several of our NGO partners have stepped forward to provide hot meals and blankets, including Gift of the Givers, Islamic Relief and Mustadafin Foundation. SASSA and the Department of Social Development too have stepped in to help. While the worst of the adverse weather conditions are behind us, the recovery efforts will continue for several days or more. We ask communities to please pay special attention to vulnerable households in their areas and to render assistance where possible.
0: Ho sa le jwalo, setsi sa taolo ya dikoduwa sa Garden Route, province ya Western Cape. 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
3: Food hampers is being taken through to Avontuur and Kamanasi to be distributed to areas that is cut off where we can access areas. For those areas we can't access, it will be flown in tomorrow because it seems like tomorrow the weather will give us a chance. We do have around about 1,000 people still housed in halls. Assessments has been done on the houses. As soon as we get some sunny weather, we hope that people can return back to home.
0: Ditho tse mmalwa tsa National Coloured Congress di ntse di ipelaetsa hara dipula tsena le serame ka ntle ho palamente pele moetapele wa bona Fadiel Arams a hlaela kgotla ho sane. 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
4: Right now our party president is somewhere in the cell, so we don't care what's called because we don't know in what conditions he is there. So we are here because we want to show everybody that they're trying to silence the one person that we voted for, that's in there, that's our voice. They're trying to keep that voice behind bars.
0: Congress of South African Trade Unions, COSATU, Kabhutswane, Eyamwezi Kato Yamo Presidente Cyril Ramaphosa, Yao Richaleo Yamwifo Ikemezenwa Parlamente, Ele Kulebo, Cham. 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
5: The man is the head of state. We cannot have a situation where we are playing musical chairs with such an important office. And therefore, it's important and it's prudent that he should satisfy himself because he obviously has questions about this report and he must do that.
0: Letona la bophelo Dr. Aaron Motsoaledi le re ha ho ma Afrika Borwa a fumanweng a ena le tshwaetso ha ga ditlaleo tse 97 tsa Hunter virus tse ntseng di beilwe leihlo ke lefapha la habo. 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
6: Nobody knew that those people there who are citizens of other countries are dying of a virus called Hunter virus. It is us in South Africa who discovered that within 24 hours of the people arriving here. When they were sick there for whatever number of days, nobody could know it was Hunter virus. It is us, because we have got a very important institution which people undermine all the time, regardless of its performance, the National Institute of Communicable Diseases, NICD.
0: Letona Latimo John Steenhuisen le re lefapha la habo le motšheng wa go enta dikgomo tse e kabanga dimilione tse 14 e le karolo le leano la lona le legolohadi la go enta. 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
7: The city, one of the big things that people are going to be looking at this one is biologicals. We've seen what's happened now with the pressure price on fertilizers through the war in Russia and Ukraine, and now the closure of the Strait of Hormuz. That is driving up costs. Fuel prices driving up costs.
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